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Radio Energy. Radio Energic. Energic, to je muzika. Looking right, looking like.

Well, I was walking down the street, chilling, as you do, when who should come up behind me but Donald Duck. Well, hey, it had to be the way. And he had a few words to say to me, and they were...

dang it. Back in the day, I beat the style, taking it easy and looking forward to the future. The future that is house, house, house, house.